0: everybody know. 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Mike G rock the house, and you know what I'm saying. Now when he's on a mic, there will be no delaying. So you better run to see him in your neighborhood.
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0: sing it. Everybody in the place, put those hands in the air. Yeah, check it out one time. You know it's for real. Been trashing through all this set. Getting biz, come on. 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
1: Can y'all feel that? 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